0: season, all of it, right here. Lock in. It's the WNBA on ESPN, all season long.
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2: 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Holy cow.
1: Riley Green leads the Detroit Tigers into Kauffman Stadium to face Bobby Witt Jr. and the Kansas City Royals.
3: Out toward left field, over the fence, Bobby Witt.
1: The Tigers at the Royals on Sunday Night Baseball. 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
1: 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It's been a rough few days at Xfinity Mobile Arena in Philadelphia. On Thursday, the Hurricanes knocked off the Flyers to take a 3-0 series lead. On Friday, the Knicks did the same thing to the Sixers while bringing thousands of fans to Philly to take over the arena. On Saturday, the Flyers needed a win to keep their season alive against the Carolina team that hasn't lost a game all postseason. Philadelphia was able to send it to overtime, tied at 2, but in the extra session...
2: Now Drysdale can't get it past Slavin. He gets it to Hall. Hall whips it across.

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1: 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It's been a rough few days at Xfinity Mobile Arena in Philadelphia. On Thursday, the Hurricanes knocked off the Flyers to take a 3-0 series lead. On Friday, the Knicks did the same thing to the Sixers while bringing thousands of fans to Philly to take over the arena. On Saturday, the Flyers needed a win to keep their season alive against the Carolina team that hasn't lost a game all postseason. Philadelphia was able to send it to overtime, tied at 2, but in the extra session...
2: Now Drysdale can't get it past Slavin. He gets it to Hall. Hall whips it across. Blake with a shot. He scores! It's over! Series over! Jackson Blake wins it in overtime!
1: 99-9 the Fan. Hurricanes in OT. They sweep the Flyers 3-2. They're the first team with a 4-game sweep in each of the first two series in a Stanley Cup playoff year since the NHL went to the four rounds of the best of seven series in 1987.

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0: out there. All the moms listening to us this morning, we appreciate everything you have done for all of us. She's Courtney Cronin. I am Peter Burns. It's the best week ever. 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As we continue to roll on, we're talking about the Thunder absolutely demolishing the Lakers. 131-109 yesterday. We got the Cavs 116-109 as we saw James Harden earning that salary right there. Three big shots late into that game. And so the Cavs get that victory. Now we start spinning it forward, CeCe. And I look at this, and you've been fired up about the Eastern Conference and where we're at right now. We've got this series. What do you want to have happen? What are you hoping to happen?
1: I want to see the Knicks sweep because their fans have gotten so out of control about this, chanting, we want OKC in

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3: At Johns Hopkins, I'm Elizabeth Tracy.
4: Everyone has trouble at times falling asleep or staying asleep, but when does that become the diagnosis of insomnia? Sleep expert Charlene Gamaldo at Johns Hopkins offers a few metrics.
5: How much time is it expected that you should take to fall asleep at night? It should be 30 minutes. If it's more than 30 minutes, that's potentially a problem. If it's less than 5 minutes, it's potentially a problem. Because if it's less than 5 minutes, you're so sleep deprived, you're just crashing. And that's going to impact the natural cycle and architecture. How they're functioning during the day. Are they keeping a regular routine, sleep schedule, routine in terms of how they prepare to sleep?
4: Gamaldo says making the diagnosis is very individualized and requires a careful inventory of habits, life events, and other conditions. She says a sleep study may be needed, and the good news is this can often be done at home.

0: I think he tried to coach every play, every pass, and you can't do, and that's, you know, and he's a smart basketball man, very smart, and nothing bad was coming out of his mouth, but, you know, players in the NBA, they don't like that. They like to have a little bit more of the reins taken off him, and I think he's done a good job with that, a great job with that at Cleveland. I think he's done an excellent job, you know, understanding what they have now. Throwing James Harden in his lap in mid-season is tricky, and it remains to be seen if it will, in fact, come to play. I think Harden has done well in Cleveland. I thought coming into yesterday, he took ownership of his bad game from three nights ago, and I thought yesterday he played well. I thought he did a good job. He didn't turn it over. He had seven assists, and he and Mitchell look good together out there. But obviously, the defensive end of the floor is always an issue with James Harden, and you got to make sure you include Evan Mobley. I mean, Evan Mobley is a good young player. Now, I've heard his name already in trade talks with Giannis, but and that's all right in the middle of the playoffs. I'm sure that's disturbing to the player. But how do you handle all that? And I thought Cleveland did a great job yesterday of bouncing back where most people had written them off after the first two losses.
1: Yeah, and I think they need to come back tomorrow night in a big way and continue to push the Pistons in that series because, again, coming back, while we have seen it, and, you know, coming back from 3-1, I don't know if this, once you get to this particular round of the postseason, if that's going to be something that, you know, that a team's necessarily going to be able to do. So we kind of sit here. It doesn't look like, and I agree with you, Coach, doesn't look like we're going to have a Tom Thibodeau situation this year where a team, you know, makes a decent run, wins a number of games in the postseason, and a coach is going to be shown the door. But it's, again, just always interesting to kind of dig into these individual situations and take a look to see where everybody, you know, kind of stands as we sit here going into the second half of these series in round number two in the NBA. And of course, you can listen to game number four later this afternoon right here on ESPN Radio featuring the Knicks and the 76ers. But one team we did not mention, the Golden State Warriors. They just locked up their head coach to an extension, and they've got one more championship run left in them. That's next. It's game day on ESPN Radio.
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7: 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Two, warm introductions now account for 40% of new hires. 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Third, older workers, in fact, are far often more tech savvy than younger hiring managers might assume. So stress your proficiency with relevant tech like industry-specific software. 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